I am excited about the house of God. Oh, we love our own houses. God. For the beautification of the house of God. God's house. God's going to put a miracle in your house.

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4: 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So if you're under 18,
5: get out!

tonight to every night. I will be your knight in shining armor.

Words of nuance, words of skill, and words of romance are a pill. Words are stupid, words are fun, words can put you on the run. Mots pressés, mots sensés, mots qui disent la vérité.

cheerful. Part three. Summer Buddy Holly, the working folly, good golly Miss Molly, and boats. Hammersmith Pally, the Bolshoi Bally, jump back in the alley, add nanny goats. 18 winners camels, Dominica camels, all other members plus equal votes. Seeing Piccadilly, Fanny Smith and Willie, being rather silly, and porridge oaty. I bet you grin and bear it, I bet you come and share it. You're welcome, we can spare it. Yellow socks, too short to be haughty, too nutty to be naughty. Going on 40, no electric shocks. The juice of the carrot, the smile of the parrot, a little drop of claret, anything that works. Elvis and Scotty, days when I ain't spotty, sitting on the potty, curing smallpox, reasons to be cheerful. Part 3. Reasons to be cheerful. Part 3. Reasons to be cheerful. Part 3. Reasons to be cheerful. 1, 2, 3. Reasons to be cheerful. Part 3. Health service glasses, gigolos and brasses, round or skinny bottoms. Take your mum to Paris, lighting up the chalice, wee Willie Harris. Andrew Stephen Beacle, listening to Rico, Harper Groucho Chico. Cheddar cheese and pickle, the Vincent Marcus sickle, slap and tickle. Woody Allen Darlings, Dimitri and Pasquale, Bala Bala Bala and Bilali. Sunday nights to studies, phoning up a buddy, being in my nuddy. Saying okie dokie, sing along a smokey, coming out a chokey. John Coltrane soprano, Eddie Celentano, Bona Carino. Reasons to be cheerful, part 3. Reasons to be cheerful, part 3. Reasons to be cheerful, part 3. Reasons to be cheerful.

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Somehow I always manage to get the best out of London. And tonight, I have one of the best. I'm gonna bring out Eric Clapton. We're gonna do our duet.